the joint making. Ain't got time to be faking. It's my turn and I'm taking everything without shaking. Yo, get with the making happy. It's how we should be. Realizing we are wealthy living. Here on this earth, enjoying what it's worth. Ain't

chilling me, kissing me. Pop the blue box that say Tiffany. Curry with the shot, just tell them to call me Stephanie. Gun pop, and I make my gun pop. I'm the queen of rap, young Ariana run pop.

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